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1: All about you, all requests, all night long, Lifeline. My name is Mason. 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It's going to be a really good show. 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And luckily,
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Severe thunderstorm warning information. The National Weather Service in Hastings has issued a severe thunderstorm warning for north central Gosper County, western Dawson County, until 9:45 p.m. At 9:04 p.m., severe thunderstorms were located along a line extending from near Willow Island to near Gothenburg, moving south at 30 miles per hour. Expected hazards include 60 miles per hour wind gusts and quarter-size hail. This is a radar-indicated threat. The following impacts are expected. Hail damage to vehicles is expected. Expect wind damage to roofs, siding, and trees. Severe thunderstorms will be near Cozad and Willow Island around 9:10 p.m. This includes Interstate 80 between mile markers 209 and 232. For your protection, move to an interior room on the lowest floor of a building. Repeating, a severe thunderstorm warning has been issued until 9:45 p.m. for the following counties, in Nebraska, Dawson and Gosper.

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severe thunderstorm warning information. The National Weather Service in Hastings has issued a severe thunderstorm warning for Gosper County, South Central Dawson County, until 10:30 p.m. At 9:37 p.m., severe thunderstorms were located along a line extending from near Johnson Lake to Eustis, moving southeast at 30 miles per hour. Expected hazards include 70 miles per hour wind gusts and half-dollar size hail. This is a radar-indicated threat. The following impacts are expected. Hail damage to vehicles is expected. Expect considerable tree damage. Wind damage is also likely to mobile homes, roofs, and outbuildings. Severe thunderstorms will be near Elwood around 9:45 p.m. Smithfield around 9:50 p.m. This includes Interstate 80 between mile markers 232 and 234. Remain alert for a possible tornado. Tornadoes can develop quickly from severe thunderstorms. If you spot a tornado, go at once into the basement or small central room in a sturdy structure. For your protection, move to an interior room on the lowest floor of a building. Repeating, a severe thunderstorm warning has been issued until 10:30 p.m. for the following counties in Nebraska, Dawson and Gosper.

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Severe thunderstorm warning information. The National Weather Service in Hastings has issued a severe thunderstorm warning for southwestern Phelps County, southeastern Gosper County, northeastern Furnace County, northwestern Harlan County, until 11:15 p.m. At 10:25 p.m., a severe thunderstorm was located near Bertrand, or 18 miles west of Holdridge, moving southeast at 30 miles per hour. Expected hazards include 60 miles per hour wind gusts and quarter-size hail. This is a radar-indicated threat. The following impacts are expected. Hail damage to vehicles is expected. Expect wind damage to roofs, siding, and trees. This severe thunderstorm will be near Oxford around 10:45 p.m. For your protection, move to an interior room on the lowest floor of a building. Repeating, a severe thunderstorm warning has been issued until 11:15 p.m. for the following counties in Nebraska: Furnace, Gosper, Harlan, and Phelps.

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Severe thunderstorm warning information. The National Weather Service in Hastings has issued a severe thunderstorm warning for northeastern Phillips County, south central Harlan County, until 12:30 a.m. At 11:40 p.m., a severe thunderstorm was located near Woodruff, or 19 miles north of Phillipsburg, moving southeast at 25 miles per hour. Expected hazards include 60 miles per hour wind gusts and quarter-size hail. This is a radar-indicated threat. The following impacts are expected. Hail damage to vehicles is expected. Expect wind damage to roofs, siding, and trees. This severe thunderstorm will remain over mainly rural areas of northeastern Phillips and south-central Harlan counties. For your protection, move to an interior room on the lowest floor of a building. Repeating, a severe thunderstorm warning has been issued until 12:30 a.m. Thursday for the following county: Harlan, Nebraska, and Phillips, Kansas.

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10: That's right. 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I'll be at Midway CDJR Saturday, 10 to noon. 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
9: Before you met Brooke, have you ever been catfished? Were you ever catfished?
10: Was I ever catfished? No, I don't think I was ever catfished. I actually did a really good job of avoiding that. I feel like it's a lot easier nowadays to catfish than it kind of was back when I started dating, because I feel like people were just way more honest back then than they are now. Like, you know.
9: Oh, no, it's not true.
10: You don't think so?
9: No.
10: All right, well, the people I ran into were more honest. Honest. Wow, that's a tough word on a Thursday morning. So, no, long story short, I have never had to suffer with being catfished.
9: It depends on the app that you're on, if you're, you know, looking for the mate or looking to mate. And I can tell you a short story. Yes, I've been catfished.
10: Ooh.
9: And it can be scary. Like,
10: oh, yeah.
9: Super scary. You're like, you're expecting to see a certain someone, and then no, it's not them.
10: Really?
9: And then they bring a friend, and then you're like, are you guys going to murder me? I'll never forget the day I had to make a phone call and be like, oh, excuse me for a second. And I bolted.
10: Huh.
9: It was terrifying. So.
10: See, I don't understand why people would do that. Why would you want to catfish someone? I guess if you're just not feeling confident with what you actually look like. But I don't know. You got to... I guess I'm a guy who thinks of other people's feelings. Like, how would you feel if someone catfished you, right?
9: I know. Same.
10: So it's
9: we're
10: like,
9: empaths.
10: Come on now. Yeah, that's a great way to put it. We are empaths, so. Huh.
9: Well, outside of Catfish Day, there is a certain someone who is celebrating a half birthday today. Can you take a wild guess who?
10: A half birthday?
9: Mm-hmm. Do you celebrate half birthdays?
10: I can't say I do celebrate half birthdays. I think when your actual birthday hits is when I tell you. I did almost miss my cousin's birthday yesterday. It was really late, and I told him I remembered it because on Snapchat they have the little birthday, you know, the little
9: birthday
10: logo.
9: Cake. Yeah.
10: So I was like, oh shoot, better tell him. But no, I don't. I don't have a guess for you.
9: Well,
10: who is it?
9: Today we're celebrating a certain someone 6 months in advance. What up, J-Dog? What up, J-Dog? Happy half birthday. Christmas 6 months from today. Friendly reminder.
10: God, man, you're saying I need to start my Christmas shopping?
9: You know, it's not a bad idea. And I'm going to guess that you and I are the same. We shop on the 23rd of December.
10: You know what's terrible, though? I had Brooke buy her own Christmas gift for herself last year. I told her, I said, hey, I know what you want, but you can go buy it for yourself. I'll just say, okay. So, yeah, no, my Christmas shopping never happened. I just rely on other people to do it for me.
9: Oh, my gosh. You sound like my dad and my mom. We don't know what you get you, but we got you a little something in your card.
10: Yeah, a card always works. Just write some words down on a card, and they can't say no to that.
9: All right. So we're going to look up to the sky. What up, J-Dog? Happy half birthday.
0: Bick. Colton. Hits 106.

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1: That sounds good. 6:10. Is that too early to have one of those?
0: I am down to clown. Let's go. We'll be passed out by 8 o'clock. Yeah. Sleep in till 2. And then do it over again. No, let's not do that.
1: Who knows what the show would be like if Bick and I got vodka cranberries in our hands.
0: That, save it for a podcast.
1: Yeah. We need a podcast, don't we?
0: You know, with the banter we have off the mic, that would be kind of fun. We have not 16 food trucks, but we have
1: cut in half to 8 for a food truck face-off in one of those matchups coming up.
0: Olivia Dean, So Easy.
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1: Yep, we're entering the ring.
0: Ding, ding.
1: We started with 16 food trucks and we're down to 8. We cut it in half. 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We had Cactus Jack's taking down Irma's Authentic Mexican Food. So Cactus Jack's and Pitbull Catering will be battling it out in the second round.
0: Ding, ding, ding, ding, ding, ding, ding. We also have, we're going to do half the bracket for you here, keep you in suspense. We also have Angus McGee's advancing, and they're going to take on Mean Bone Barbecue and Burgers.
1: You talk about a food truck that just fits this bed here perfectly. Mean Bone Barbecue and Burgers.
0: Are you mean enough? Are you?
1: Do you want it enough?
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1: Yeah, 4 lucky winners will get drawn to win gift cards to one of the top 4 food trucks. 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
2: Join the group chat. The 308-698-2106. This is a great debate. I like this one.
3: Yeah, we don't want to talk about shower habits too often here because, you know, we just don't want to know that. But we do want to know this. Are you team washcloth or team hands only?
2: Yeah, it's a red flag. Man, words are hard today. Red flag, green flag Thursday. So imagine this. You're dating someone for the first time. And you notice that their showering habits are a little different than yours. They don't shower with a washcloth or a loofah. You know, they just wash with their hands. So what would you consider that a red flag or a green flag? And to your point, are you team washcloth, loofah, or hands only?
3: Well, I think you're going to be mad at me, Bick, but I'm going to go with it depends on the situation. If you're showering inside your own home, I expect you to be using a washcloth or a loofah, but I don't expect you to bring your loofah or washcloth with you if you travel, say, to shower at a hotel or someone else's house. Like, I stayed at a friend's house over the weekend. I'm not going to just ask them, hey, can I borrow a loofah? You see what I'm saying here? So I'm saying, like, it depends on where you're at and where you are showering.
2: So, okay, so it's on your friend to be a good host to say, hey, Colton, hey, Brooke, I have for you a loofah and a washcloth. Now, are you going to use it? Because if I were you, I'd be like, have you been using the loofah?
3: Yeah, no, exactly. That's my fear. I don't want to use the same loofah my friend is using. I mean, that's just, that's gross. So I will say, over the weekend when I went to Omaha, I did shower and I did wash myself with just my hands because I didn't have anything. So I'm kind of on the fence here between washcloth or hands only.
2: Well, is it on you then for not bringing one? I mean, if you're traveling.
3: Yeah, but like, so what do I do? Do I just bring a loofah or a washcloth that I don't use? Because I'm not just going to bring a wet one with me on my bag. I mean, come on, Vic, I'm not crazy.
2: Just throw it in the wash.
3: Well,
2: and dry it. Air dry it.
3: I don't know.
2: Are you supposed to wash and then
3: try that? I'm going to be honest. When I'm done with my... I don't even use a washcloth. I'm a loofah guy. When I am done with my loofah, I just toss it and buy another one. I've never washed my loofah I've used, so... I mean, it gets enough wash when I'm in the shower with it, right? It gets clean, so... Yeah, there you go.
2: Red flag or green flag, though? So, say you're just dating Brooke for the first time, and you notice that Brooke doesn't use a washcloth... or a loofah. Would that be a red flag for you?
3: I'm gonna say no. I think it'll be a no with me. I mean,
2: your heart was already locked in.
3: Yeah, you're showering. I don't really care how you shower, what you use in the shower. Just all I care about is you cleaning yourself. I don't want you to go in weeks and weeks without showering.
2: Because that's a good point.
3: That's disgusting.
2: That's really clean.
3: Yeah. Now it's like a. Be like a beige flag. How about that? Right in the
2: beige
3: middle.
2: Flag.
3: A beige flag.
2: Okay. All right. So join the group chat. 308-698-2106. We'll be very simple here. Be very simple. Are you team washcloth and loofah? Or are you team hands only? You don't use a washcloth. You don't use a loofah. You don't care. Your hands do the job. What team are you on? Join the group chat, 308-698-2106. I wonder what Olivia's team is. Do you think she's a loofah girl?
3: Olivia strikes me as a loofah girl,
2: I would agree with you. It's Drop Dead.
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0: Also, Drake's first kiss went a little like this. And kiss. More on that next.
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2: 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Happy Thursday, Bick and Colton. I'm Colton.
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2: 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Trailer wedding is almost here. Steer clear of Madison Square Garden for the 4th of July weekend. Permits are being filed for street closures for the Taylor and Travis wedding. It's rumored to be July 2nd to the 4th. And another reason why this rumor just keeps growing stronger and stronger, a source says Kansas City Chiefs players have reservations at Marriott in Midtown around the wedding date next weekend.
0: Ooh.
2: That's right. Ooh. So there's also going to be a public tent set up right outside Madison Square Garden that'll hold 500 to 999. Just can't get that 1,000 guy in there. It's 999 attendees. So, Bick, I think my invitation got lost in the mail. I don't know about you. But, yeah, it's going to be a packed 4th of July weekend in New York City. So.
0: Is that what we're calling them now? Trailer?
2: Trailer, Tavis.
0: I like it.
2: Yeah, you've never heard trailer before?
0: No, I've not heard that.
2: Really? No, uh-uh. Yeah, no, trailer, Tavis is another big one that people use. I like trailer, though. Trailer sounds
0: too.
2: The best. So, yeah, there you go. Pretty upset. Didn't get invited, but, you know, I'll go lick my wounds later.
3: We can wedding crash, you know.
2: Oh, yeah.
3: It might involve some jail time, but yeah. I'm down.
2: I feel like Taylor's got some people that might not put us in jail. They might just put us out of our misery if we try to crash this wedding.
3: Do you remember, and I'm not trying to be personal here,
2: mm-hmm.
3: but kind of am. Do you remember your first kiss?
2: Do I remember my
3: first
2: kiss?
3: I'm assuming yes.
2: Yeah, I remember my first kiss. It was around like third or fourth grade.
3: Okay. Oh, jeez. Man, you started early. Jeez.
2: What? You're
0: Wait,
2: telling me?
0: Third or fourth grade?
2: Yeah. I mean, come on now. We were all kids once on the playground. I mean, everybody experienced at least one first kiss on a playground in grade school.
3: Well, speak for yourself.
2: Okay. Sorry. I'm not speaking for you. I'm just speaking for myself.
3: I think I was a freshman. It was New Year's Eve.
2: Oh, you were late.
3: Yeah, dude. Late bloomer. Well, I mean, look at me. Face for radio. No, so I bring that up because Drake. I better find your loving. I better find your heart. Kiki, do you love me? Are you riding? Say you never ever leave from a side. We now know Drake's first kiss was to a song.
2: Ooh.
3: Now, when you were in third grade or whatever, was there music playing in the background when you smooched?
2: No, it was just a bunch of kids screaming on a playground because, like I said, we were just dumb grade school kids. And we were like, you know what? You're kind of cute. I'm going to give you a little smooch, right? I mean, it wasn't nothing. I didn't feel anything from it because, like I said, I was second and third grade. It was just like a kiss in passing on the playground. So.
3: Well, now we know that Drake's first kiss went a little like this. I want it that way. It was to the Backstreet Boys.
2: Really?
3: And now the tongues are going in.
2: Thanks for the visual, Bick.
3: Oh, you're welcome. That's so cute. His first kiss was during a Backstreet Boys song, I Want It That Way. How sweet.
2: You know what? Well done. Does it say how old he was when he had that kiss?
3: That I do not know.
2: All right. So,
3: but knowing him, he might have been like you in third grade.
2: Oh, man. There's your showbiz dirt, gossip vomit, celebrity fix, KQKY.com for more.

0: got something I want to talk about.
1: We really do need to start a podcast. 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
1: Yeah, we would. 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And are you Team Washcloth?
0: Yeah, Team Washcloth or Team Hands Only? 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
4: The Grand Island Senior High School Marching Band is headed to the nation's capital this summer and is set to appear on national television as performing as a part of the National Independence Day festivities and the annual 4th of July parade marching through downtown Washington, D.C. Grand Island Senior High School Band Director Evan Lee said the band is bringing its standard parade tune, Taurus, and an arrangement of America the Beautiful that he did specially for the trip.
5: It's a big event. It's probably going to be one of the biggest events that our band gets to experience, just with the number of entries and the number of people watching both live on the parade route and online. It's a large audience, so it's a great opportunity for our kids to be able to experience something at that level.
4: The parade route will be 2 miles long, and 80 Grand Island Senior High band members will be making the trip, roughly one-third of its full band. On Monday, the Hastings City Council approved a resolution to a 1959 contract that previously required the city of Hastings to provide water to Lake Hastings if it went under a certain level. The discussion was postponed from a May 22nd city council meeting when Lake Hastings was under that level. The recent rainfall, however, has returned Lake Hastings to its allotted level, and the city of Hastings has not had to provide water to the lake since the contract was agreed upon. The new resolution states that they will not provide water in the future. Mark Rowan, a Hastings City Council member who voted against the resolution, gave his thoughts.
6: I'd rather vote no on it, but it's never come up before in 70 years. I'd like to not create a hard and fast rule that we have to follow down the road. We can always just make a decision based upon the conditions then.
4: The new resolution passed with a 6-1 vote after a 30-minute discussion over if the resolution was the right decision for the city. The Nebraska Department of Health and Human Services has confirmed the first human case of West Nile in Nebraska for the 2026 season. The case was identified within the North Central District Health Department jurisdiction, which serves Antelope, Boyd, Brown, Cherry, Holt, Keapaha, Knox, Pierce, and Rock counties. DHHS is urging Nebraskans to take precautions to protect themselves and their families from mosquito bites as West Nile virus activity increases during the summer months. The virus is transmitted through the bite of an infected mosquito that acquired the virus after feeding on an infected bird. That's a look at morning headlines. I'm Trevor Bentley. For more, visit us online at CentralNebraskaToday.com.
7: Nebraska baseball is set to open the 2027 season at the College Baseball Series at Surprise Stadium in Surprise, Arizona, February 19th to the 21st of next year. Joining the Huskers at the three-day baseball tournament are Oregon State, UC Santa Barbara, and Vanderbilt. Matchups and game times will be announced at a later date. Justin Evans, Andrew Marshall, and Luke Lindemeyer will represent Husker football program at Big Ten Media Days next month. The trio will join head coach Matt Rhule in Chicago July 30th, as Nebraska will be one of six schools on the final day of Big Ten Media Days. Warren Swain, the voice of the Huskers from 1996 to 2002, passed away at 79 years of age yesterday. Swain broadcasted Nebraska's last football national championship in 1997. Swain moved on to broadcasting at Ohio and South Dakota before retiring to Florida. That's your morning sports update. I'm Tyler Cavalli. For more, go to CentralNebraskaToday.com.
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8: Overnight rain is lingering this morning. Later, we'll see a high around 70 with a continuing chance of showers and thunderstorms. Tonight's low down to 57. Tomorrow, early rain possible, high 77. Friday night down to 62. Weekend looks glorious.

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1: Yeah, that name has a ring to it, doesn't it?
0: It's 106.
2: Yeah, we're working on that. Good morning, it's Bick.
3: Good morning, it's Colton. Happy Thursday.
2: Friday Junior. What up, Friday Junior?
3: Friday Junior. It'll be Friday before we know it.
2: Yay.
3: Yay! Yay!
2: All right, so this is a debate.
3: What the heck?
2: This is a debate that we didn't really ask for, but it just kind of fell into our hands here. Uh-huh. Are you team washcloth, loofah, or are you team hands only when it comes to your showering habits?
3: That's right. Hit us up on our group chat, 308-698-2106, and our Hits 106 KQKY Facebook page. Tabitha says, how about an exfoliating glove or mitt? Bick, I don't even know what that is.
4: I don't know either.
3: That sounds fancy.
2: Very fancy. Pinkies up. Pinkies up as we moisturize in the shower, smelling all good and...
3: Oh man, I mean, I never put a glove on in the shower, so that's a new one for me. Well, so Tabitha, I'll let you just stick with your tradition there. Doug says a mesh loofah.
2: I don't think anyone puts a glove on in the shower.
3: Well, it's So then why is it called an exfoliating glove? I assume you put it on your hand like a glove. Tabitha, please let me know. I need to know more on this one here. Doug says a mesh loofah, not the scratchy ones from the 70s. Carrie says, why not both? That's kind of what I said earlier, you know, it depends on the situation.
2: Not how this works.
3: Okay, it's got to be one or the other.
2: You can't be both teams.
3: This is a red flag, green flag Thursday, after all. Aaron says loofah, which sounds a lot like this.
5: Sounds like a lot of...
6: Hoopla!
5: Sounds like a...
6: Hoopla!
5: Sounds like a...
3: That's my favorite part, when he gets hit with the brick. Oh, man, I love it. And then we also have Chelsea say loofah, and Megan says washcloth. So that's kind of what the Facebook is saying.
2: Okay,
3: right.
2: 308-698-2106. Join the group chat. You can hit us up on the E-Titan text line. I don't know if I want to share what team I'm on.
3: Why not? Come on, we're all friends here. It's a group text, group chat. We're all trying to get our experiences out here together.
2: Because, no, okay, you could probably already guess. Mm-hmm. Just guess.
3: Your team hands.
2: Yes.
3: I knew it.
2: You know, like, I don't need to explain, but that's just how I am. I don't want a loofah or a washcloth that then sits there and then gets all this bacteria. Yeah. And then, no, that's not for me.
3: No, it's a really good point, but I'm team washcloth or what do we say?
2: Loofla! Join the group chat, 308-698-2106. What team are you on?
0: Bick, Colton, Hits 106.

0: It's 106 Mornings. Are you team washcloth loofah? Are you team hands only? Tracy in the group chat says she is with me. Hands.
1: Thank you.
2: Boo. Washcloth loofah. Give it to me.
0: Teddy Swims, Bad Dreams.
2: It's 106. Good morning.

0: Daddy Swims. Bad Dreams hits 106 mornings.
1: Yes, good morning. Colton and Beck hanging out with you.
0: 7:14 here, and it is World Cup Day. USA takes on, I believe it's Turkey.
1: It is Turkey, and I want to say something. Last week we talked about the World Cup, Vic, and I feel like we didn't know all of our stuff.
2: No, we didn't.
1: We said that they were, no. So they moved on. They won Group D,
0: yes.
1: Taking down Australia and then Turkey, or playing Turkey today. But this is still part of the group stage here. This is not the elimination bracket yet. That'll happen later. So this is still part of the Group D stage, which I just wanted to clarify.
0: And here's the nice part.
1: Yes.
0: Because we're very sports ball-y here. And that is, if they win, if they lose, if they tie, we still move on to the knockout round.
1: Yes, because we're 2-0 right now. How about that?
0: Let's go, USA.
1: Undefeated in Group D.
0: Now, if you're kind of like Colton and me, where you're like, I don't really care, but if you care about food, mm-hmm. then maybe.
1: Which, I mean, who doesn't care about food?
0: Exactly. Then this might be interesting to you because okay. I have for you some of the craziest foods that you can get right now at the World Cup.
1: Okay, cool.
0: Similar to like when you go to a baseball game, an MLB game, they usually have some wild and crazy options for you.
1: Uh-huh. Like themed foods for like themed nights and stuff.
0: Absolutely.
1: So, yeah, sure.
0: So let's take a deep dive here on some of the foods. So if you're going to a World Cup match in Miami, one of the most talked about items is the fancy AF tots. This is what it consists of. It's three fried hash browns topped with caviar, creme fraiche, which is cream cheese, and chives.
1: Oh,
0: and you and I can't afford it.
1: It runs your pockets a little deep, huh?
0: $75.
1: Holy
0: $75! You can make that at home here in the Tri-Cities.
1: What does it cost for a World Cup game ticket is my question. Adding 75 on top of that? No, thank you.
0: Would you try it?
1: I mean, if someone bought it for me. I'm not spending $75 okay. to do the one bite challenge with, what did you say? AF tots or something like that?
0: Yeah, fancy AF tots.
1: Yeah, no, I wouldn't try it unless someone said, hey, Colton, I bought this for you. Give it a try.
0: I think the reason why I wouldn't try this, it's uh-huh. the caviar.
1: Yeah, caviar is not.
0: But I mean, it's like, in Miami.
1: Are you a big chives guy?
0: Yeah, I love chives.
1: You love chives? Big chives guy?
0: Yeah.
1: Yeah.
0: If you are in L.A. for the World Cup, I don't know the price on this one, but it's the Twinkie cheeseburger. Do you like Twinkies?
1: They're okay. I mean, I'm not going to be like, hey, give me a Twinkie. You know, it's like one of those things where if you have a Twinkie, then I might try it.
0: It's a no for me.
1: No,
0: I'll pass.
1: For you? Okay.
0: But this is the Twinkie cheeseburger. It's a cheeseburger topped with a bacon-wrapped jalapeno that's stuffed with brisket and cream cheese.
3: Okay, now maybe you got me on this one. Maybe I'll try it.
1: And that one's in Cali?
0: That's in L.A. Yep.
1: L.A., okay.
0: And here's one more. This is in Vancouver, so if you go up north. Now this.
1: Sounds good.
0: I'm going to spend all the monies for this. Short rib poutine. Now, are you familiar with what poutine is? Come on. Don't be like
1: you
0: that.
1: You can't say that word, man. You just can't.
3: I can't say poutine.
1: Oh, man. That's
0: You know what? I shouldn't be surprised that you are a fan of poutine.
1: So, hold on. Can you please explain to me, being an innocent guy,
0: whatever,
1: what poutine means?
0: Yes.
1: Thank you, please.
0: Okay, so poutine is French fries with cheese curds, and you got like a brown gravy, and okay. there's usually like a chicken or beef stock all
1: Ooh,
0: mixed
1: like,
0: together.
1: Yeah.
0: It's really okay. good. It's and I know you're probably shocked. Wow, Bick uh-huh. likes poutine. I do. And so it's the short rib poutine.
1: Okay. That's in Vancouver, you said?
0: And their version of it mm-hmm. is fries loaded with gravy. Pulled short rib.
1: Oh, geez. That does sound good.
0: And cheese curds. Okay. Sign me up.
1: Yeah. I think I can get on board with some poutine there. question. Do you got a price tag on that one?
0: That one I don't. I'm sure okay. because it's you got the short ribs. I'm yeah. pretty sure it's going to be pricey.
1: Going to run you some bucks.
0: Mm-hmm.
1: All right. So I'd probably try maybe two out of the three, one out of three for sure. So
0: yeah, I would probably go with the Twinkie cheeseburger in L.A. and the short rib poutine in Vancouver.
1: Oh, man, that's
0: By the way, if we want to focus on sports balls.
1: Yeah, sports balls.
0: We've got the USA match tonight, 9 o'clock, if you want to stay up late for it.
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2: And a what's happening update happening at the Hastings Museum, North Burlington Avenue, Hastings, Nebraska. 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It's Pirates, Flags, and Treasure. Arr. So, yeah, listen to this, Bic. 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

0: 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Bick and Colton here with you, and it is a big day.
1: It is a big day. It is second round of our food truck face-off.
0: With CentralNebraskaToday.com, we revealed the first half. Now we're going to give you the second half. We had 16, now we have 8, and the remaining 8 are the snow versus Nielsen's Processing, Barbecue, and Catering. Congrats.
1: Yeah, yellow snow's never tasted so good. Probably one of my favorite slogans I've ever heard.
0: And we have, and we have the Q versus it's kind of like Ryan Seacrest on American Idol. And the winner is Louisiana Cajun Shack. So those are the remaining four. So in total, this is what the bracket looks like. You have Pitbull Catering Company versus Cactus Jack's, Angus McGee's versus Mean Bone Barbecue and Burgers, The Snow versus Nielsen's Processing, Barbecue and Catering, and The Q versus Louisiana Cajun Shack.
1: That's right, and the voting for the second round goes through tomorrow, so make sure to check it out, KQKY.com.
0: It's important.
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0: Hits 106 Mornings, Ariana Grande, Hate That I Made You Love Me. It's time for the three things.
1: Yeah, I don't know.
0: All right, story number one, Colton.
2: Yeah, story number one, all you Bachelorette fans might be a little bit more exciting for this because sources say there's an excellent chance that Taylor Frankie Paul's season of The Bachelorette will start airing next month.
0: Spicy.
2: That's right. If you missed it, ABC shelved the season of The Bachelorette after video surfaced showing star Taylor Frankie Paul involved in a domestic violence incident that also put her child at risk. Yeah. If you've seen the video, she throws a bar stool at her, I believe that was her husband at the time, and it almost hit the child.
0: Yeah, the whole thing is
2: not good. ABC appears to be weighing a difficult balance between public responsibility of not airing the show due to the domestic violence and a season that they've already invested heavily in producing.
0: Millions.
2: Yeah, millions in producing. So as of now, according to sources, there's an excellent chance that the season will air.
0: Story number two, a big congratulations to Kearney High School sophomore Tessa Buescher. She represented Nebraska at the Skills USA National Leadership and Skills Conference and finished 10th in the nation in the basic healthcare skills competition. Now, while she was there, she also volunteered to help paint murals that will be donated to hospitals across the country.
3: I love that.
2: That's awesome.
0: And there's even more that we have to give out. Some more claps because Kearney High grad Xander Soul won a national championship in the Skills USA CTE Educator Competition. So that's awesome. Congratulations.
2: I love hearing those stories about about the students who are just way smarter than you and I ever were.
0: Yeah, yep. Yep. And story number three?
2: Story number three, wealthy neighborhood in California is dealing with a slick orange liquid that is oozing through their streets. Experts are saying it's magnesium in the water that is causing it. Here are people from the neighborhood talking about the event.
4: Well, there's this groundwater that's seeping up and turning the street this horrible shade of orange. It's turning everyone's property orange. It's turning their homes orange. It's turning their cars orange. And it's also a safety hazard because it's very slick.
5: There's been a few incidents because it's so slick. There was like a garbage truck where it just like completely like slid. There's been a couple of cyclists who have like fallen. And most recently, there was a lady who actually like fell back and hit her head.
2: Yeah. Not,
0: oh, my gosh.
2: Not good. Orange liquid oozing through the streets in California.
0: If you needed another reason why Nebraska is better than California, well, there's another one. And those, my friends, are the three things. We got your CentralNebraskaToday.com info update next. 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
3: The Grand Island Senior High School Marching Band is headed to the nation's capital this summer and is set to appear on national television as performing as a part of the National Independence Day festivities and the annual 4th of July parade marching through downtown Washington, D.C. Grand Island Senior High School Band Director Evan Lee said the band is bringing its standard parade tune, Taurus, and an arrangement of America the Beautiful that he did specially for the trip.
10: It's a big event. It's probably going to be one of the biggest events that our band gets to experience, just with the number of entries and the number of people watching both live on the parade route and online. It's a large audience, so it's a great opportunity for our kids to be able to experience something at that level.
3: The parade route will be 2 miles long, and 80 Grand Island Senior High band members will be making the trip, roughly one-third of its full band. On Monday, the Hastings City Council approved a resolution to a 1959 contract that previously required the City of Hastings to provide water to Lake Hastings if it went under a certain level. The discussion was postponed from a May 22nd City Council meeting when Lake Hastings was under that level. The recent rainfall, however, has returned Lake Hastings to its allotted level, and the City of Hastings has not had to provide water to the lake since the contract was agreed upon. The new resolution states that they will not provide water in the future. Mark Rowan, a Hastings City Council member who voted against the resolution, gave his thoughts.
11: I'd rather vote no on it, but it's never come up before in 70 years. I'd like to not create a hard and fast rule that we have to follow down the road. We can always just make a decision based upon the conditions then.
3: The new resolution passed with a 6-1 vote after a 30-minute discussion over if the resolution was the right decision for the city. The Nebraska Department of Health and Human Services has confirmed the first human case of West Nile in Nebraska for the 2026 season. The case was identified within the North Central District Health Department jurisdiction, which serves Antelope, Boyd, Brown, Cherry, Holt, Keapaha, Knox, Pierce, and Rock counties. DHHS is urging Nebraskans to take precautions to protect themselves and their families from mosquito bites as West Nile virus activity increases during the summer months. The virus is transmitted through the bite of an infected mosquito that acquired the virus after feeding on an infected bird. That's a look at morning headlines. I'm Trevor Bentley. For more, visit us online at CentralNebraskaToday.com.

0: 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That's your morning sports update. I'm Tyler Cavalli. 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
1: CentralNebraskaToday.com weather update.
2: Overnight rain is lingering this morning. Later, we'll see a high around 70 with a continuing chance of showers and thunderstorms. Tonight's low down to 57. Tomorrow, early rain possible, high 77. Friday night, down to 62. Weekend looks glorious. Saturday, 85. Sunday, 93. Staying in the 90s for Monday, Tuesday, and Wednesday. That's the latest Central Nebraska weather. I'm Brian Gallagher.

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1: Some take it black, some like cream. 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
1: Hey, Vic, you want to play Totally Tough Trivia?
2: Are you ready? Are you set? Let's go. 308-698-2106. Join the group chat. You can call in or text in. We got, some lottery tickets and some food.
1: We got some food. Amigos, Keen's Classic, Free Works Nacho, 4 Nebraska Lottery Scratch tickets. But you got to get Totally Tough Trivia correct. Here's your question. In a new survey, 1 in 5 guys admit they really don't know how to use this household appliance. What is it? 308-698-2106. One more time the question. In a new survey, 1 in 5 guys admitted they didn't know how to use this household appliance. What is it? 308-698-2106. Bic?
2: Hold on. I'm writing it
1: down. Do you have a guess?
2: Is it that? Don't look at me. Like, is that it?
1: Bic.
2: Is that it?
1: Please tell everybody what you just said.
2: No, then that guy's wrong. I don't want to say it.
1: It's way wrong. What is that? I don't even know what that is. Is that even an appliance? He said bread maker.
2: Yes, that's a thing.
1: Is it really?
2: Yes. It's like a big bowl, and you got the dough going around in a circle.
1: A mixing bowl?
2: Yeah, that.
1: A bread maker. Okay. Okay, hold on. I'm calling a timeout. We need to incorporate the group chat right now. 308-698-2106. Please, please let me know if a bread maker is actually an appliance that I'm not aware of. And Bic is not just coming up with something. I thought you were trying to say toaster.
2: What? Toaster for no. That's no. What I was like. I mean, I'm kind of stupid, but not that bad.
1: No, it's not right, a bread maker, Bic.
2: I'm Googling it right now.
1: That's hilarious. Okay, I'll get the question out one more time. Make sure to call 308-698-2106. Hit us
2: sweat.
1: Up in our group chat. In a survey, 1 in 5 guys admit they really don't know how to use this household appliance. 308-698-2106.
2: Okay, my explanation was a little off. I was thinking mixing bowl, but there is a thing. The bread maker is a thing. You can probably get it on Prime for a good deal today.
1: Isn't that what you call the person in the relationship that makes the most money? The bread maker?
2: Yes. Yes, actually. Yes.
1: Double prize could be yours. God. Free Works Nacho, Migos, King's Classic, and 4 Nebraska Lottery Scratch tickets. Come play Totally Tough Trivia with us.
2: We're live, 308-698-2106. If we weren't live, I would have said, no, we're not going to have me say that. You're welcome.
1: Ooh.
2: Pitbull, Little John.
1: Yeah. Damn, I love my.

0: 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Totally Tough Trivia, Colton.
1: Totally Tough Trivia, double prize, Migos Keats Classic, Free Works Not Show, 4 Nebraska Lottery scratch tickets before we hit the phone lines. In a survey, 1 in 5 guys admit they really don't know how to use this household appliance. What is it? 308-698-2106. Beck, let's head to the phones.
0: Hits 106, good morning. Who's this?
2: Kim. I'm going to say a microwave.
1: Ooh, that's actually a good appliance guess, but nope, it's not a microwave. But I will say this appliance is found in the kitchen.
2: In the kitchen.
1: Yes.
2: Okay.
1: So call back
2: Thank
1: and
2: you.
1: Try again. Ooh, I
2: okay.
1: think she's on to
2: Bye.
1: It.
0: Okay, so bread maker's not it.
1: That's a great guess, though, from Deb, the microwave.
0: Which I meant to say a mixer. That's what I was trying to say.
1: So we actually did find out there is an appliance called the bread maker, but you were saying just a mixing bowl, right? With the little thing that goes around?
0: No, so I said bread maker, and then I described it as a bowl.
1: Oh, okay, I gotcha. So you knew what you were saying, you just didn't describe it correctly.
0: That sums up Bick.
1: Holy cow. 308-698-2106. Amigos Keats Classic, Free Works Nacho, 4 Nebraska Lottery scratch tickets. No winner on the phone line, so we get back, we're going to head to the E-Titan text line and see what we got there, Bick.
0: All right. If you know it, call 308-698-2106. Justin Bieber, UConn.

0: Sabrina Carpenter house tour, Hits 106 mornings, playing Totally Tough Trivia on the line, Nebraska Lottery scratch tickets, and a chance to win some Amigos. Your question?
1: Yeah, a question in a survey. 1 in 5 guys admit they really don't know how to use this household appliance. 308-698-2106. Bick, what's at the phones?
0: It's 106. Good morning.
2: Good morning.
0: What's your name?
2: Justin.
0: Justin, what's your guess?
2: Is it the dishwasher?
0: Is he right?
1: Yes!
0: Hey! That's hilarious.
1: Ah! Yes, well done, Justin. The dishwasher is what we are looking for Totally Tough Trivia. 1 in 5 guys admit they don't even know how to use it.
0: That's ridiculous. You know how to use a dishwasher, Justin?
2: It's a 50-50. Some days it works Justin! And agrees with me, and some days it doesn't.
0: Okay, well, I didn't mean to offend you.
1: So,
0: but...
1: okay, Justin, I got a question for you. I actually just did the dishes last night, and I used the dishwasher. You know how to at least open it and load the dishes in, correct?
2: Yes.
1: Okay, and then just the starting process that you're kind of a little bit cloudy on.
2: There's too many buttons anymore.
1: You know what? That's very true. The funny thing about that, Justin, is my wife showed me how to use our dishwasher for the first time, and she showed me the button to push. So I actually might agree with you that if it wasn't for her, I wouldn't also know how to use a dishwasher.
2: Yeah, it used to just be a dial.
1: Yeah, well, they
2: turned the dial and it went.
1: Yeah, they made them a lot more confusing. But this isn't confusing to you, Justin. You got an Amigos Keens Classic Free Works Nacho and 4 Nebraska Lottery scratch tickets. What station made you a winner?
2: It's 106.
0: All right, hold on, man. Okay. Let's go to the text line. Did anyone get it right over there on the E-Titan text line?
1: Yeah, we had some great guesses here of dishwashers. Tony said dishwasher, so well done, Tony of Hastings. Nice job. Then we had also a lot of people say the can opener. Now, this is one, Bick, that I actually didn't know how to use until just last week. My wife bought some pumpkin, and I had to use a can opener to open it. You know, the little pumpkin in the cans?
0: Yeah.
1: I was very proud of myself. So I assume you know how to use a can opener?
0: Yeah.
1: Okay.
0: The old school ones are tough. You know, it's magnetized, and you got to get it on right. And
1: yeah, I agree with that, but can openers are cool. And then Jamie, also on the text line from Gibbon, got dishwasher correct.
0: I'm sorry. I'm not trying to be mean.
1: You're
0: really
1: being mean.
0: I'm just really surprised by that. Thank God we have... All right, so if you have a husband, tonight's the night. We're going to teach him how to use the dishwasher.
1: Yeah.
0: It's 106, Bick and Colton.
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1: Is this a morning show bit? Or just two guys talking in circles? Anyways, here's Bick and Colton. It's 106.
2: Oh boy, this is our favorite time of the morning. Well, I shouldn't speak for you. Okay, can I...
3: it's definitely my favorite time of the morning.
2: It's our dumb dump. Can I just make a quick apology?
3: To who?
2: I feel bad to Justin, who called in and said that he didn't know how to, you know, work a dishwasher.
3: Mm-hmm.
2: And it's not fair of me to be so judgy, Judy, because there are so many things I don't know how to do that everyone else does. So, Justin, I am sorry for being very judgy.
3: I don't think you were being judgy to Justin specifically. You were being judgy to everybody who didn't know how to use one.
2: And also, I'm sorry. Do you accept my apology? I'm sorry.
3: Oh, man. All right. Hey, everybody knows this little soundbite, so listen up to this. No, that's not Michael Jackson, by the way.
2: No.
3: Weird Al with Fat. I absolutely love that. And the reason for that is Little Rock received an unwanted distinction. It was named America's most obese city by Wallet Hub, ending McAllen, Texas' 7-year run at the top of the list. So well done. Well done to McAllen, Texas. They're no longer the fattest city in America.
2: I'm so surprised that it's not a Midwestern town or a state.
3: No, that is very true. It's kind of, you know, southeast. But the ranking cited high obesity rates, significant health challenges, and limited access to healthy food in the county. Nearly 68% of adults are overweight or obese. So,
2: Weird Al, by the way, mm-hmm. will be in Omaha this Sunday.
3: All right.
2: Colton, I have a question for you.
3: I'm ready to answer.
4: Is that a gun in your pocket, or are you just glad to see me?
2: So this is...
3: That's great.
2: This story is... It's going to make you laugh. And, of course, it's from our beautiful, sunny state of Florida.
3: I love Florida.
2: A guy in his 70s is accused of getting $1,800 worth of ED medication with plans to sell them in a retirement community. That's great. I mean, it's not great because he's facing up to a year in federal prison, but that place is going to be bumping, or was going to about to be bumping until that plan got...
3: It was just helping out his fellow geriatrics, wasn't he?
2: Oh, my God.
3: That is great, man. Jeez.
2: And that is your dumb dump. It's 106, Bick and Colton.
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0: 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We're going to have a news meeting. Shall we do that, Colton, have a news meeting?
1: I do love me some good news meetings, and what better way than to bring in Newsboy Trev?
2: Well, we only brought in a fifth of the news team then, so.
0: Oh, where'd Salmon go?
2: Well, that was only like a, well, I guess that, so we only brought in a sixth.
1: Oh, did you see how fast he was?
2: He heard his name and then he came running.
0: You're a fast swimmer.
1: So, all right, you guys need to share the mic now. Come on.
0: Yeah, be nice.
1: Let's go. We're on radio.
2: You're getting a little into my bubble there, pal. Here's a bubble.
1: Oh, that's great.
0: Curious to hear your guys' thoughts. So when it comes to taking a shower, are you team washcloth / loofah, or are you team hands only?
1: So I'm team hands only. And actually, what's funny is that I went over a sheet the other day about how it's probably not the best thing to use a loofah because those things harbor a lot of nasties.
0: I agree with
1: that's
0: you.
1: That's what Bick said.
0: Yeah, they sit there, they're wet, they're damp.
1: Yeah.
3: Bacteria and stuff.
1: Nasty stuff grows all up in there. So, I just use my hands.
0: Okay. All right, Newsboy Trev?
2: I'm a half and half.
0: Half? No, you have to.
2: No. I'm not I'm not a washcloth, but I have, like, my wife gets, like, these little, like, body, like, you put your body wash on it, and then you, like,
0: scrub?
2: Yeah.
0: Okay.
3: Wouldn't that be just, like, another version of a loofah?
4: That sounds like it.
2: I'm half and half, though. I mean, someday, like, if you go to a hotel or something, like, I'm not bringing that with me. Like, you go to a hotel, it's got to be hands only.
1: This is hilarious, because you, Salmon, you're Bick, and I'm Newsboy Trev.
4: I didn't realize that you could be wishy-washy on washing yourself.
0: So then it leads to the next question here, and that is, and let me paint the hypothetical, all right? So you're dating someone, and early in the dating, you find that they shower with about an ankle deep of water in the shower. So would you consider that a red flag or a green flag?
2: As long as you don't stink, I don't care. Like, that's...
1: I'm going to be on team red flag for this. They're a psychopath. All right?
3: I would agree with you.
1: If they're out here blocking the drain as if they're going to take a bath and then they just turn on the shower, I'd be concerned.
3: Yeah. I told...
1: Like, what is the matter with you?
3: I said the same thing, Sam, and I said, if you're going to do that, you might as well just plug the drain and make it a bath.
1: I can understand, like, sure, the drain is slow, maybe, and it's just not going down, and then it just takes a while for it to drain or whatever. That's fine. But if you're, like, full-on, just, like, don't even care about it and just, you know, block up the drain and then turn on the shower, like, I'm sorry, no.
2: Now, to be fair, though, if you're living with a female, that drain is going to be clogging up a heck of a lot quicker.
1: It's true.
0: All the hair.
2: The guy.
0: Yeah, yep, you got the hair issues, right?
3: I can attest to that.
2: The hairball.
3: Living my life.
2: Safety factor.
1: Right.
3: So that's another thing.
2: Now, if you have to go in and clean that out.
3: Yes.
2: And you come up with a hairball.
3: Yeah.
2: That's a red flag. Okay. Like, if you're not going to clean that consistently,
0: 308-698-2106. Join the group chat. We're talking about washcloths and hands and... Here's where I'm a tiny bit conflicted with the water in the shower, because it's like a glorified bath, right? And so I guess you could have your opinion about, you know, having a bath versus a shower. But I would say, from personal experience, huge red flag if you're showering and you got like an ankle deep of water floating around.
1: Weird.
0: But you know what? Sometimes you just have to get past it. You do.
3: Yeah. Well, like you were saying, Trev, about the hair getting clogged in the drain. If you did turn the shower on and you didn't know that, then you probably are going to be showering in ankle-deep water for
2: a little bit.
3: That's
2: why hotels are really sketch sometimes, too, because then sometimes the drain doesn't work. Yeah. That's what I'm saying. When it's just... Because most hotels are just shower only.
3: Yeah. And I'm not cleaning a shower drain in a hotel.
2: I'll do the drain at my home.
3: It
2: should be done for me already. But yeah. That's a topic for another day.
3: That's a red flag all the way.
0: Icky. 308-698-2106. Join the group chat. We're talking about if your team washcloth or hands only. And is it a red flag if there's standing water in the shower after you start dating someone? You're like, oh, they have athlete's foot. And they're just swimming in the
1: Not the athlete's foot.
0: Speaking of having our news team meeting here, we got more from CentralNebraskaToday.com up next.
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2: A Hastings man is charged after his five-month-old son died due to heat exposure in a vehicle, has been sentenced to 4 years of probation. Jeremy Hansen, 36, has been charged with committing negligent child abuse, resulting in death, a Class 2A felony. Hansen later pleaded no contest to the charge. A no-contest plea is neither an admission nor denial of guilt, but is treated the same as a guilty plea. On Tuesday, Judge Timothy Heft imposed a sentence of deferred judgment probation for 4 years. This will include 180 days in the county jail to start on February 4th of 2030 unless it's otherwise suspended. Following approval by the Grand Island City Council and execution of the agreement by Mayor Roger Steele, the Heartland Event Center has officially become the Big Iron Event Center. The naming rights partnership between the City of Grand Island, Big Iron Auctions and Realty, and venue operator VenueWorks represents a potential investment of approximately $1.54 million over an 11-year term, including renewal options. According to a memo by City Council Administrator Patrick Brown, Big Iron will pay $700,000 for years 1 through 5, an optional $420,000 in years 6 through 8, and an optional $420,000 in years 9 through 11. A traffic stop on Tuesday led Grand Island police to find stolen credit cards and merchandise purchased with the cards inside the vehicle. Grand Island Police Chief Dean Elliott said the four-door Lexus was pulled over for running a red light near West North Front Street and Webb Road. The car eventually stopped in the Hy-Vee parking lot. Stolen credit cards and gift cards, along with merchandise purchased with the stolen credit cards, were discovered either in the vehicle or with the people who were arrested. Because the four people in the car were not providing valid information about their identities, police had ICE officials use facial recognition software to identify them. Three of the four people were arrested. All four people were detained for immigration holds. The fourth person in the car was detained for an immigration hold, but was not arrested for any criminal charges. During the Kearney City Council meeting on Tuesday, the newly invested chancellor at UNK, Neil Schnorr, addressed the council. Schnorr said that Kearney's official population is just over 34,000, but swells to 60,000 during the day for good jobs, healthcare, shopping, dining, and entertaining, and thanked the council for their work on the city and greater Nebraska.
3: I know that's because of your careful planning, your investment, and your collaboration. And I know that our city is one of the main reasons that students choose to enroll at UNK.
2: Schnorr also said that UNK's growing business, health, and law programs are helping to fill workforce needs and that students also help every year during internships while working outside of class. That's a look at news headlines this morning. 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
4: Nebraska baseball is set to open the 2027 season at the College Baseball Series at Surprise Stadium in Surprise, Arizona, February 19th through the 21st of next year. Joining the Huskers at the three-day baseball tournament are Oregon State, UC Santa Barbara, and Vanderbilt. Matchups and game times will be announced at a later date. Justin Evans, Andrew Marshall, Luke Lindemeyer will represent Husker football program at Big Ten Media Days next month. The trio will join head coach Matt Rhule in Chicago July 30th as Nebraska will be one of six schools on the final day of Big Ten Media Days. Warren Swain, the voice of the Huskers from 1996 to 2002, passed away at 79 years of age yesterday. Swain broadcast Nebraska's last football national championship in 1997. Swain moved on to broadcasting at Ohio and South Dakota before retiring to Florida. That's your morning sports update. I'm Tyler Cavalli. For more, go to CentralNebraskaToday.com.
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5: Overnight rain is lingering this morning. Later, we'll see a high around 70 with a continuing chance of showers and thunderstorms. Tonight's low down to 57. Tomorrow, early rain possible, high 77. Friday night, down to 62. Weekend looks glorious. Saturday, 85. Sunday, 93. Staying in the 90s for Monday, Tuesday, and Wednesday. That's the latest Central Nebraska weather. I'm Brian Gallagher.

0: Russell Dickerson, Happened to Me, hits 106. Coming up next.
1: Yeah, it's almost Friday, so how about some good news to get you to the end of the week? And it involves a doggy.
2: Aww.
1: We love dogs.
0: Harry Styles, Watermelon Sugar.
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1: Yeah, we got your good news for your Thursday. A woman in New Jersey was rescued by her dog when it wouldn't stop barking as her house went up in flames. The dog thankfully woke her up, and Ada Kelly was able to get to safety before the fire struck. Here's Ada and Fire Marshal talking about the situation.
2: He comes to my bed. I was like, oh my God, what? And I hear the smoke detector went off. Immediately, beep, beep, beep. I was like, oh my God, it's a fire. Run, it was in the living room. The house already in flames.
3: First arriving units got on scene and found the structure was heavily involved in the rear. Fire rapidly extending throughout the house.
0: Dogs are the best.
1: I've said it multiple times on this show. We do not deserve the love that dogs give us, don't we?
0: And I'm glad that they're both okay. If you have a good news story for us, we would love to hear from you.
1: Yeah, hit up our group chat, 308-698-2106. We want to hear that good news.

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1: 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We had 16 to start. We're down to 8. Here's the matchups. Pitbull Catering Company taking on Cactus Jack's. We've got Angus McGee's going up against Mean Bone Barbecue and Burgers. The Snow. Yellow Snow never tasted so good. Goes up against Nielsen Processing Barbecue and Catering. And the last matchup is The Q taking on Louisiana Cajun Chef.
0: So there you go. The 16 became 8. It's round 2. You have today and tomorrow to cast your vote at KQKY.com. 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

0: Sabrina Carpenter, when did you get hot? It's 106. Colton, you're on location this Saturday.
1: Yeah, speaking of hot, we've got hot deals and incentives on Saturday, 10 to noon. I'll be at Midway CDJR.
0: Up next, we're going to close the show with all the things that we learned, and we learned a lot this morning.
1: We did learn a lot.
0: Bella Kay, I love it, I love it, I love it.
1: It's 106.

0: So if this goes off the rails, you're officially part of the experiment. It's 106.
1: What'd you learn, Colton?
2: I learned, thanks to you and Boss Tyler. Boss Tyler. Tyler. Remember Trailer? Remember Trailer?
1: Yeah,
2: Taylor Swift and Travis Kelce? That's where I got Trailer.
1: Trailer.
2: I learned what a bread maker was.
1: My boss man, Trailer.
2: Well, if you missed it earlier in Totally Tough Trivia, 1 in 5 men don't know how to use a dishwasher. And one of your guesses was bread maker. And I'm like, did you just mean to say a toaster, Bic? And technically, I was wrong and you were right. I learned what a bread maker was thanks to one of our listeners on the E-Titan text line. Let me know exactly what the bread maker was. So I appreciate that. Shortens the bread making process, smaller than a toaster oven. So there you go. My wife is going to be proud of me today because I learned a new household appliance.
1: And if you texted that in, please reply back with your name so we can give you the shout out. And now I expect some kind of loaves in the morning moving forward.
2: Well, first I got to go buy one. And
1: Those aren't cheap.
2: That's another thing I need to talk to the wife. Put that one in the budget. But they look pretty darn cool, so I do want to try one.
1: I learned this morning that you didn't know what poutine is. I was a little surprised.
2: Well, I didn't know what a bread maker was, so the fact I don't know what poutine was, I think actually speaks for itself there, Bic.
1: Now, have you had the actual poutine before?
2: I don't think I've had any poutine, no. It's been a while. It's never happened, actually. But no, I don't think I've had any poutine. Canadian dish? French fries topped with fresh cheese curds.
1: It's so good.
2: No. Oh, hot gravy? Hot brown gravy?
1: Yeah.
2: Okay. This poutine's sounding better.
1: You weren't listening.
2: I heard you. It was a while ago, so I was just getting a little refresher on what poutine looked like.
1: French fries? Okay.
2: French fries, okay.
1: Hot brown gravy.
2: That sounds good.
1: Cheese curds.
2: Okay.
1: And then beef or chicken stock.
2: Okay. I think I'm more of a beef stock than a chicken stock. You know what? I might have to give me a piece of poutine here sometime. I don't know.
1: Oh, goodness gracious.
2: Maybe some poutine's in my future. Who knows?
1: You might need a washcloth after you're done with your poutine. Our conversation continues in the group chat, 308-698-2106. It's the shower debate nobody wanted, but are you team washcloth or are you team's hands only?
2: I mean, I think we actually found out that there's a lot of washcloths out there and not hands like you and Salmon said.
1: If you're a hands only kind of person, I guess maybe either we're in the minority or no one is brave enough to just say what their preference is.
2: And also, like we said, it's a shower debate that no one really wants to talk about. Because
1: this is true.
2: What you do in the shower
1: is your own business.
2: Is what you do
1: in the
2: shower.
1: Yeah, I don't want to know.
2: Yeah, I don't want to know anything.
1: Unless we're sharing the sheets. I don't want to know.
2: Unless we're sharing the sheets.
1: Yes.
2: If we're sharing the sheets and the shower water, then I want to know what you're doing in the shower. Wow. This is great.
1: Oh, man. All right. So before we head out, we have decided what our one bite challenge will be.
2: I like what you have in your hands there.
1: And it's me too. and all I'm going to say is so excited to do this challenge tomorrow.
2: Pop Rocks?
1: That would be a great challenge.
2: It would. I wouldn't mind having some Pop Rocks.
1: Pop Rocks while we do the show.
2: That's going to do it for us today. Thanks for hanging out.
1: Bic and Colton signing off. 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Bye.
2: Bye.
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11: Overnight rain is lingering this morning. Later, we'll see a high around 70 with a continuing chance of showers and thunderstorms. Tonight's low down to 57.

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6: 60% chance of rain today. Mostly cloudy skies with a high near 68. East winds 10 to 15. For tonight, a chance of showers overnight. Cloudy with lows around 56. Northeast winds 5 to 15 miles an hour. Friday near 78 for the high. Cloudy skies. Northeast winds 5 to 10. Saturday sunny around 85. Sunday 92. And on Monday, clear skies 89. For more, CentralNebraskaToday.com.

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No yoga mat, chat. Should I dare not get no strings attached? 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They chat. 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

David Paul and Jenny Dracula on Hits 106. Nathan here hanging out with you for your Thursday afternoon. Hopefully you are enjoying it. Here's Gracie Abrams, Hit the Wall.

Kalani folded, and you know, last night there was a few storms. I definitely got blinded by some lightning while I was out driving around. Just happy to be back here in the studio. Here's Taylor Swift's latest song, I Knew It, I Knew You.

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Justin Bieber, Daisies, and if you are still looking to snag some firework deals, I know it feels weird saying it, we're only about a week away from the 4th of July. 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

Olivia Rodrigo dropped dead, and this next song I at least couldn't escape from during the height of social media during COVID. It's Tones and I, Dance Monkey on Hits 106.

American Girls by Harry Styles on Hits 106, and you can win some of our merch by texting the keyword shirt, S-H-I-R-T, to the E-Titan text line 308-698-2106. Look pretty good in some Hits 106 swag. 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

Hotline by Alex Warren and Jelly Roll on Hits 106. Now, I'm not that great of a chef, if you had to ask me, but if you have a recipe that you're pretty good at cooking, let us know to be featured in our new Dancing in the Kitchen cookbook. 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

Gracie Abrams on Hits 106, and I'm a little ashamed to say, but I was today years old when I found out that J.J. Abrams is her dad. 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Here's Without Me by Halsey on Hits 106.

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2: 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Weather update.
3: 30% chance of showers tonight, mainly between 2 and 4 a.m. Otherwise, mostly cloudy skies tonight, a low of 55. Slight chance of showers tomorrow morning before 7. Otherwise, mostly cloudy skies headed towards 75 degrees. And for Friday night, looking at increasing cloud coverage, a low of 60. Southeast winds at 5 to 10 miles per hour. And then Saturday, looking at a high of 83. That's your CentralNebraskaToday.com weather forecast.

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18: 30% chance of showers tonight, mainly between 2 and 4 a.m. Otherwise, mostly cloudy skies tonight, a low of 55. Slight chance of showers tomorrow morning before 7. Otherwise, mostly cloudy skies, headed towards 75 degrees. And for Friday night, looking at increasing cloud coverage, a low of 60. Southeast winds at 5 to 10 miles per hour. And then Saturday, looking at a high of 83. That's your CentralNebraskaToday.com weather forecast.

Huntrix on Hits 106 with Golden. And don't forget, you can win some Hits 106 merch. Text the keyword shirt 308-698-2106. 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Here's Ariana Grande.

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3: Coming up this weekend, the Grand Island Parks is going to be hosting their kite festival at the Veterans Sports Complex at Eagle Scout Lake. 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Besides just the kites, they're also going to have music, games, and food trucks. And if you want to see LED kites at nighttime, you can look at their night flights at Star Elementary School. And if you want to hear what a singing kite sounds like, then head on over to Grand Island Parks Kite Festival at the Veterans Sports Complex at Eagle Scout Lake this weekend.
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Sienna Spyro, Die on This Hill. That'll do it for me today. I'll be back in again tomorrow for your Friday. Mason Kelter's coming in next after I Can't Feel My Face by The Weeknd. And I'm

0: 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It's so easy to fall in love. I can't move on, baby doll. 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